get these people that you coincidentally grow up with, and you get this illusion of friendship. You know what I'm saying, man? But as you get older, you notice people trying to take advantage of you. You notice people trying to, like, manipulate you. Then all of a sudden, homeboy,

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I falsely thought that we'd end up as partners in life. 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

0: love's passage in time. 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
1: Oh, your kingdom is stolen. Wondering why did they take it away? Or did you just lose it yourself? 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You can't hold back the feeling. You sold out your spirit, you thought it was finished. Closer you get from things that you lost, the harder it is to let go. And time can't fill in all the tears that you dropped.

0: why do you do this?
1: Well, we don't agree.
0: Well,
1: you're the mess, you know, and we're trying to change it.
2: What are you trying to change it to, though? What are your principles or do you have any?
3: We're not trying to change anything. We're just trying to be ourselves, man, to be what we want.

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Some of these b-boys

0: 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Simplify the effect by the time it gets here.
1: I'm near and far, but never black and white, and every colour under the sun. On different nights with the mic on, I might get

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It took about 20 years of very serious smoking. Few ups and downs, down. Few trips. Little space odyssey once in a while. To get back to being a kid all over. 'Cause you know when you see a little boy or a little girl running down the street, running to meet the popsicle truck, and all of a sudden you got to turn around and say, wow, I'll be glad when this cat gets here. All these changes I'm going through. Back home again, baby. Then comes the age, but you start drinking wine and taking care of business at the drive-in movies. And then one day a partner of yours gives you one of them funny-looking cigarettes and says it's time for you to get mellow one more time. And after that first hit, the whole world sort of brightens up just a little bit. But you know, I come from back, way back in Indiana, where like we still got outhouses and brothers wearing pointed toe shoes and carrying 45s. Well, you know, there's three kind of people in this world. That's why I know a change has got to come. I said there's white people, there's black people, and then there's my people.

That means no matter what you're going through, whatever situation it is, how negative it is, change is always destined to come.

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1: We were somewhere around Barstow on the edge of the desert when the drugs began to take.

0: was said, talking, yeah, yo, will mess with your head and make you do shit never done. 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

0: mardi, ouais, j'écoute que ça.
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M53-42/29-3. 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If it understands, you get it. If it misinterprets, you get it. And yet, if you want not to understand, nor hear, you do not get it. With the conceit to take experience as if there wasn't

0: Et ouais, je profite que Saru est pas là pour dire que c'est lui le meilleur, et tant pis pour lui.
1: 39/43/25-8. You. Welcome to this place. It will find your stay here most illuminating. Think of this as its unseen host, and believe that during your stay, as this shall be within the spirit, may find the answer that it seeks. Not here as you imagine, not waiting, aimlessly hanging about. That's precisely what's happening. Just watching a passing show. When it does happen, it is perfectness. It is all here. It is not being in the right place at the right time. Something which might imply some reasoning, some intent, some sort of rationalized choice. You are here. We are here. That's how it will be. That's how we are meet.
2: Yo, Gizmo, where's the drum machine, man?
3: What?
2: Where's the fucking drum machine, man?
3: I
2: mean, I've been fucking looking for it, man. Where the fuck is the goddamn drum machine? Yo, we need the fucking goddamn drum machine.
3: I don't know, man.
2: This is your fucking house. Where's the fucking drum machine?

0: So you think you know us, the mountains you can't see, oceans beyond the sea, and heartbeats in dead skin, circle glasses,
1: almost classy,
0: and a wet eye, glossy, diving in.